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1: A little book that's affected millions.
2: Answers with Ken Ham, author of the new book, Why Would a Loving God? Well, Ken, tell me more about this little book that's impacted so many lives.
1: Well, I love to read 2 Timothy 4, verse 13. Here Paul was in prison, and he asked Timothy, bring the cloak when you come, and the books, especially the parchments. You see, this reminds me about the booklet that changed my life. It was way back in 1974. I was studying to become a science teacher. Now, I already believed that Genesis was literal history, because my father taught me that, but I didn't have answers about evolution and the supposed millions of years of Earth history, and of course, they plagued my mind. Then I came across a booklet from England. In it, I read that the Bible makes it clear that Adam's sin brought death and disease into the world. And you know, this hit me right between the eyes. Of course, you can't have millions of years of death before Adam. As a result, this booklet, and now through the Ministry of Answers in Genesis, has been impacting millions of lives. You see, every time I read Paul's request, books and parchments, I get excited to think how God still uses books to change lives today. You know, it's a great privilege and duty for Christians to get Bible-upholding materials into people's hands.
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4: I'd like to buy a Bible.
3: The Bible is a little out of date.
4: Oh, no. 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
3: Yes, but Dr. Shami's
4: was
3: book...
4: Was Dr. Shami's book written over a period of 1,500 years by people of different backgrounds, like kings and fishermen?
3: Well, no, but Dr. Shami does have a degree in philosophy.
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3: But this book is our bestseller.
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3: It comes with a guide on how to say no to telemarketers in 5 seconds or less.
4: Oh, I'll take a copy.
5: The Bible. There's no other book like it. Another message from Lifeline Productions, the comic strip of radio, at lifelinepro.com.
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Jesus is the same yesterday, today, and forever. Erica Marie Sorhio, Level 10 of Landmark Baptist Christian Academy. 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

0: Back to Genesis with Dr. John Morris, Creation Seminar Speaker at the Institute for Creation Research. Dr. Morris, where does a flower's color come from?
1: Chris, obviously color is genetically controlled, and the DNA can be read by plants to produce one color or another. It's been found that many white-colored flowers look that way because of the loss of genetic production of the particular pigment involved. And there's a good lesson to be learned here. Mutation in anything, plant or animal, will likely cause a loss of function. It will deteriorate the organism. Yet, for evolution to occur, there need to be many, many helpful mutations, things that add information that wasn't there before. How can anything be plainer? Evolution by mutation and natural selection doesn't happen. What does happen is the opposite of evolution. And that's the Back to Genesis truth.
0: Thanks, Dr. Morris. For more information, visit us on the web at icr.org. I'm Chris O'Brien. Thanks for tuning in.
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0: Hey, there's a new restaurant in town. 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
1: Nah, they have too many kids working there.
0: Well, what do you have against kids?
1: Oh, kids today. They're off in their own world with their headphones on.
0: There's a yellow light.
1: Riding their skateboards all over the place.
0: Harold, yellow light.
1: Playing their stupid video games.
2: Red light!
1: Totally oblivious to the world around them. You know what I mean?
0: Yeah, I know what you mean.
1: They don't have decent values anymore either.
0: Harold, there's a crosswalk up there.
1: They just have no common courtesy.
0: Harold, people in the crosswalk.
1: They simply show no respect for other people.
2: Look out!
1: Hey, get out of the road! Can't you see I'm driving here?
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1: Kids today have no respect for the law.
0: What's that?
1: That's my radar detector. Guess I better put on my seatbelt.
3: The Bible states that everyone has sinned. Have you thought about your need for forgiveness? Are you focusing on the sins of others? Another message from Lifeline Productions, the comic strip of radio at lifelinepro.com.

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2: Mabuhay mga kabaro! Ito po si Joseph Christian Aceves, naglalayag sa karagatan ng English Channel mula dito sa Motor Tankers, Cali del Teatro. 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

0: Flood legends, they abound abroad.
1: Answers with Ken Ham, whose ministry has opened a large creation museum near Cincinnati, Ohio. Ken, I've heard that most cultures around the world have flood legends similar to the account in Genesis. Why is that so?
0: Well, you're right. Flood legends are found in societies throughout the world. The Fijians, Hawaiians, Eskimos, American Indians, Australian Aborigines, they all have such accounts. There's no doubt these legends have been handed down for generations. In fact, they had them long before they ever met missionaries who brought the Bible to them. And you know, it's also interesting to note the similarities in these accounts. There's a flood that covered the earth, a boat built by a man to save people and animals. It landed on a mountain, and so on. Often three sons are actually mentioned, and the name of their father is similar to Noah. The Australian Aborigines even have a rainbow in the sky at the end of their flood account. But why do all these cultures all over the world have such similar stories? Well, they've been handed down since the time of Noah. Over the years, they've changed, but the same basic elements are still there. Of course, the original and true account has been handed down in written form in the Bible. This attests to the fact that all these people are descendants of Noah. Yes, the Bible

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1: What good is a stink bug? Find out next on today's Creation Moment. And now, here's our Creation Moment host, Ian Taylor.
2: The world originally created by God was perfect in every respect. However, among the consequences of sin mentioned in Genesis chapter 3 are the thorns and the thistles, which make man's agriculture more difficult. And we could certainly classify insect pests in the same category as noxious weeds. However, God did not leave us without earthly solutions to these problems. Modern agriculture has relied largely on powerful herbicides and insecticides to protect crops from pests. At the same time, God's design of nature has always included more natural, less toxic ways of controlling pests. Modern science is learning how to use the same method God uses to control insects. The spined soldier bug, also known as the stink bug, is one of God's natural controllers of insect pests. The stink bug eats over 100 different kinds of insect pests, including some of the worst, such as the cotton bollworm and the gypsy moth. Researchers have found that spraying a crop with natural attractants produced by the stink bug serves as a call to dinner. Stink bugs naturally move in and begin devouring harmful pests without damaging the crop. And since the stink bug's attractant is a naturally produced chemical, it does no harm in nature before it breaks down. Our Creator's solutions to problems are always better than ours. You can learn more about His solutions to problems, including the problem of sin, in the Bible.
1: 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And be sure to join us next time for another Creation Moment, proclaiming evidence of God's truth.
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0: Do not listen to this message unless you are willing to assume responsibility.
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0: Jesus Christ said that no one goes to God except through him.
1: He did?
0: You now have a choice to make. What do you think about Jesus?
1: Well, he was just a good teacher. But a good teacher wouldn't say that. Unless it was true.
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2: This I recall to my mind, therefore have I hope. It is of the Lord's mercies that we're not consumed, because his compassions fail not. They are new every morning. Great is thy faithfulness. The Lord is my portion, saith my soul, therefore will I hope in him. The Lord is good unto them that wait for him, to the soul that seeketh him. Thou, which hast showed me great and sore trials, shall quicken me again, and shall bring me up again from the depths of the earth.

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0: God. 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
1: Answers with Ken Ham, a popular speaker on the book of Genesis. The Bible makes it clear, Ken, that our Creator is a very loving God, so why would anyone think otherwise?
0: Mark, if you just look at the world around without the Bible in mind, you actually see a horrible world. There are violent acts of terrorism, terrible diseases like cancer, children starving and dying, murders, and so on. You know, it's not a beautiful world. Now, because most people have been indoctrinated to believe that the death and struggle we see around us today have gone on for millions of years of Earth's history, you can understand why someone would say that there can't be a God of love. But the Bible tells us that the world was perfect at the start, with no death, disease, or violence. Animals and man were in perfect harmony. But sin changed all that. Paul explains in Romans chapter 8 that we live in a groaning world because of sin. When Christians believe in millions of years, they really can't explain a God of love to a non-Christian. It's only the Christian who believes in a literal Genesis who can explain the origin of death because of our sin. And then they can share the truth of a loving God who sent his Son to redeem us.
1: Now, does this also mean that our universe is not millions or billions of years old? 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

0: Mayong gabi sa tanan! 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Wow!
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0: Ba't tayo namumula?
2: Ganong namuha man mga guys?
0: What happened?
2: Grabe kainit ganiha. So actually grabe earlier, ha? nag Young People's Fellowship.
0: Beach Fellowship. Matag mo ito beach? Dito matag beach ko ito?
2: Floating Cottage Beach.
0: Wow!
2: So nag Floating Cottage may ganiha guys, mga Young People sa Able Youth. And grabe munang grabe kay may kapuha karon because it was
0: wala may gikilig ha basin gikilig kasi ba yeah.
2: Grabe hapdos gigabong oh, naong guys but special thanks to Pastor James Amador, Ma'am Joy and Ma'am Wena sa fellowship gaina and lingaw jud kayo may gaina guys sa katong mga boat nagdagpanay ta di 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request. Same also nga nagpaminaw sa atong text line at
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0: Yes, and of course, if naminaw ka dira also dira sa itong radio, in any medium nga makapaminaw ka sa itong radio, dira sa Anchor Radio 106.9 FM, we greet you a wonderful evening to each and every one of you. And again, as Kuya Gian said, let us know nga on by sending your greetings, your shoutouts, and of course your favorite song request at kahangin, and also a greeting for a wonderful evening sa tanang na minaw dira sa itong website at www.baptistbohol.org. And again mayong gabi kay tanan to any mediums nga kamo makapaminaw dira, whether in the radio or on our website or on our online live streaming at our official Facebook page at the Anchor Radio 106.9 FM. 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
2: Yes,
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2: Yes, yes. And also, speaking of giingon ni Kuya Sam, ganiya nga, different mediums. We have just opened our new ministry.
0: Yes.
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0: Diba? Yes, it's On Point Media.
2: Yeah, On Point Media. And if you're here on Facebook Live, just go ahead and search it up and give us a follow and share. There are 2 videos nga currently posted. It's about salvation. And if you're here on Facebook, just give us a follow, share to your friends, your family, and your loved ones. If dili ka kasulwining nila personally, you can just share them the video.
0: Yes, right. So again, listen and be blessed, and watch and be blessed. Also, there is atong newly ministry, which is On Point Media, has been a blessing and will be a blessing to each and everyone listening and watching us on any social media platforms, including Facebook, Instagram, TikTok, Spotify. Unsa pa kuya Juan?
2: Threads
0: X also. X. And any social media platforms nga inyong nahibawaan. Follow us again on Point Media. Time check is 30 minutes past 10 o'clock in the evening. And before we proceed, we'll play a intro song this evening. So this song will be In the Shadow of the Cross.
2: Wow.
0: So magdugay-dugay na kayo nga na-play, no? So by the way, katong sa una katong wala, naundang may amig 1 month ni kaya Gia, no? So nag-cool off ni kaya Gia.
2: Oh, nag-cool off.
0: Pero
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0: Yes, ikaw. Bangus. Pero amo po ni usa sa mong gina-play po also. The entitled In the Shadow of the Cross.
2: Mo na kapatas. In the Shadow.
0: Yes,
2: okay.
0: Pero kaya ra kayo ni kay Gian.
2: Napaos ko.
0: But by the way, we just a big thank you to each and everyone, especially to the young people.
2: Yes,
0: ganiha. Thank you for the enjoyment and also the fellowship, the faith, friendship, and also the fun.
2: Grabe, ang dakpanay gud ato.
1: And ayaw kalimot ang food.
0: Yes, ang food. Salamat ko sa nagluto, no? Kasi luto ito, Kuya Ken.
2: Silang Kuya Jabez. Kevin.
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2: 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And yes, very grabe na enjoy. What no? 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
2: Ah, crocodile.
0: Kay dool sa Abatan River. But nonetheless, this song is entitled In the Shadow of the Cross. Stay tuned and keep listening on our program. This is again The Evening Echoes with Kuya Sam.
1: And Kuya Gian.
2: And Kuya Ken.

0: right, so that song was entitled In the Shadow of the Cross. I was, as our intro song, as Param Andam Tasak Pupamino, there is a song program this evening, which is the Evening Echoes with Kuya Sam and Kuya Kent, kay si Kuya Gian. Yes, na BC na po also dira sa kan. Mo nang dapat na dyan siya magama o campus ministry dira sa
1: Central. Yes, kay kabalo na siya sa flow.
0: Yes, wow. Kay bono siya sa logic. Ba?
1: Wow.
0: Logic.
1: Sa game plan. Yes, wow.
0: Ang mga orientation. Ba? But again, we're broadcasting live in the island of Panglao in the municipality of Dawis in the province of Bohol. A greetings and a wonderful evening to each and every one of you listening on our program this evening. And also,
1: we have our very first commenter.
0: Okay, Marlon.
1: Obian Mallorca, all the way from Davao.
0: Davao City.
1: Yes. So maayong sa
0: maayong
1: nakuwangan.
0: Nakuwangan siguro.
1: May gabi sa tanaan natin phrase. So please pa-play sa song if only just a few.
0: Yes, we'll play that later on kay Marlon Abiyan Malikra, and a big shout out kay mga dira sa Davao City.
1: Davao City.
0: Natakdan ako ni Kuya Ken sa big shout out niyo.
1: Big shout out to you. But, unsan yung small shout out so okay. Big shout out.
0: Shout out. Ano ba? But nonetheless, mayong gabi din ako kay Marlon Abiyan Malikra. I hope you're doing well, you're doing fine. All the way from Davao City. And
1: Davao
0: also
1: City.
0: To each and every Davaoenius out there.
1: Wow, Davaoenians?
0: Yes, Davaoenius nga mga listeners ato and mga viewers. Also ato nga live streaming, a wonderful evening and maayong gabi kayong tanan.
1: Yes.
0: The land of the Duterte. Sakto
1: wow, the land of the...
0: The brave.
1: The brave, wow.

0: again.
1: And yes, that was the song entitled If Only Just A Few.
2: Yes, yes, yes. And that, if you're listening here at the radio and at the Facebook Live,
1: yes,
2: don't forget to comment down, text down your Facebook greetings, your shout outs, and your song requests.
1: And yes, that was a request all the way from Davao City, from our one only Kuya Marlon Bien Mallorca. And also, napotay another commenter that is on live streaming, no other than the Crystal Jane Wenceslas, all the way from Marvelous Dawis, there is a Metropolitan Bible Metropolitan Baptist Church.
2: Wow.
1: There is a Wenceslao family. And to the church family, happy listening and good evening to you, yes, everyone. Yan siya din nga. Hi, good evening mga kuya. 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
1: 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So, dili dito mabalako kung asa ni padong si Ate Crystal Jane. 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
2: Ga-update kanunay,
1: yes,
2: sa radio.
1: Ano siya mag-update, so, also?
2: Kasi last na niyang nga location, check re- comment, kinara na.
1: Naka siya. 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So, tanaw mo sa itong live, no?
2: Wow.
1: But yes, nadales, shoutout Ate Crystal Jane. Winses lang nga nila sa Dawis. And amping always, especially sa pagbiyahe nila sa, yes, Tubigon for tomorrow.
2: Kay, lahi ang panahon ron. 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
1: So again, a blessed evening to each and everyone, also to Ate Crystal Jane and to the family. Again, mayong gabi kayong tanan, and sa mga sa Wenceslao family also.
2: Yes, di ba na may pastor nga, Pastor Wenceslao?
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1: yes,
2: sa
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2: 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Pastor Wenceslao, katong sa camp.
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1: 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Usapod sila sa mga natuluan dito sa armor bearers ang ilang family, sa ilang,
2: yes, yes,
1: church,
2: yes,
1: family.
2: Big blessing yun. Yes. Ako nga blessing yun, guys.
1: Again, mayong gabi kayo tanan dito ni Crystal Jane, and I hope you're doing well, you're doing fine. God bless you always, and keep tuning in and keep listening on our program. The evening echoes with Kuya Sam and Kuya Kent. Be with us for 2 hours of faith, friendship, and fun. Fellowship with us at Kahanginan with psalms, yes, yes, and hymns and spiritual songs. Singing and making melodies in our hearts to the Lord. And maayong gabi kayo na again, broadcasting in the heart of the islands.
2: In Dawis.
1: Yes. So, ato na i-play na yung requested song. No, kauna niya i-request niya sa song itong I'll Pray Again.
2: I'll Pray Again, katong gikanta ni Kuyigian.
1: Diba? Kanuna niya mo request ang song I'll Pray Again. And again, happy listening dira kanyang tanan, and I hope this be a blessing to each and every,
2: yes,
1: one of,
2: yes,
1: you,
2: yes.
1: Always reminding us to never stop praying,
2: never stop praying.
1: Never let go of the Lord.
2: Wow.
1: But nonetheless, always this song is always reminding us to always pray and,
2: yes,
1: pray and pray again, di ba? Gingon sa Bible ganun nga, pray without ceasing, di ba?
2: Yes, so dili jun mundang.
1: Yes, sa bisan pag nana siya,
2: la.
1: Again, this song is entitled I'll Pray Again, and I hope this will be a blessing to each and every one of you. And then time check is 51 minutes past 10 o'clock in the evening.

0: All right, so that was the song, The Greatest Thing.
1: Mine Eyes. Wow, My Eyes.
0: What a wonderful song.
1: Nindot yung kinakakanta kay Amot, nindot kay ang mensahe.
0: Yes, it's been a blessing to so many people.
1: Yes, and especially if discipler ka or soul winner ka or any good, makakuan yung ka, grabe yun ang kanang mablessed ka if na kayo makita nga live na mabago.
0: Diba always sa tatimanan that winning souls for Christ a joy, brings joy. 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Mo nang pasalamat, there's a radio that promotes sound Christian music.
1: Yes, yes, yes. And big shout out to the Anchor Radio 106.9 FM.
0: Yes,
1: and shout out
0: choice.
1: Your best of sound Christian music. And big shout out to our late pastor, Richard Famador.
0: Yes, for bringing, for leaving a legacy and a bringing a, kita na tong,
1: leading, yeah, yes, leading, bringing, leading. 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
0: And shout out to Crystal Jane, na siya nga muna na kumatulog ninyo mga kuya kay Katugo na Judo, pero good night mga kuya. 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
1: Natulog ako, natulog ko ganyan mga alas 4. 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
0: Wow, grabe.
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0: Wow! Ako wa jud ko pangitaon jud tawagi.
1: Di man ka maayo god. Sunod uban ta sunod.
0: Like, walang ko padol pero mapahuluman daw ko ni Kuya Andre.
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0: 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But yes, shout out sa itong mga young people na ito karoon. 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
1: Wow.
0: Mga na kaya nakamata ko, so mo to. So shout out po rin also sa The Criminal Class na mo, no? Our topic ganina is wonderful topic about creation and gender identity.
1: Wow.
0: Especially for today's generation nga, it is we are facing a gender identity crisis, di ba?
1: Wow, gender identity crisis.
0: Yes.
1: Kaya mga they, them,
0: yes.
1: It, who, are.
0: Di ba nga, murag, na ganiha po na amo ang gi, kanang gi, disseminate, murag gi differentiate ang biological, imuhang biological na sex, which is male and female, imuhang lahi siya ang biological ni mga sex and also sa imuhang kwan itawag na to nga gender identity.
1: Identity.
0: What do you identify?
1: But mabitaw na sa mabitaw sa US ron kay na may rules sa WNBA nga if babae, if you can identify as a woman, you can play in the WNBA. Moto ka to si set a former center of Oklahoma City Thunder si Enes Kanter. He identified as a woman kay muduwa siya sa WNBA. Wala siya sugti pero ni debate siya, dagan siya gi-debate kay these are your rules. Inyo ni mga ridiculous nga mga rules, de inyo nang tumanon kay under the section of kanang WNBA something nga you can play as long as you identify as a woman. But he identified as a woman so pwede siya muduwa. He's eligible to play unta. Pero di sila musugot kay grabe siya. Ever good. Hansakan ra.
0: Luoy kayo.
1: Yeah, so,
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1: Okay, tala.
0: 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Yes, amo na mo ang topic kaganiya. So, and
1: ridiculous jud kayo ang kalibutan nun. 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
0: Yes, always po natutumanon atong intamanon that God is not a God of confusion. Di ba? Mo nang panghitabo po
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1: Yes.
0: Kay always natimanan the word of God is our manual, our guide kung unsay dapat ato buhaton, unya di man sila mosalig. 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
1: But so yes, guys, if wajo na wa na save ang Ginoo. Labay ra gid ingi gama.
0: Yes, yung dira sa Genesis nga God made man in his own image.
1: Yes, yes. So God is not a God of confusion. So dili na to ilibog-libogon, di na to ilibog-libogon. 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
1: Yes.
0: Mo nang we must stand kung unsa.
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1: maglibog kag mag mix signals. 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
0: Di ba, naglibog na ko. But yes, that's true. And if ikaw nga naminaw ka ron, if you are that kind of a person or a appeal ka sa somewhat a
1: gitawag community,
0: LGBTQ community, there, na ka nang sitaw ka na.
1: Wala man minang insulto ninyo.
0: Sitaw ka na, kaya ka nang it's not too late, di ba? It's not too late.
1: Kanya, wa sad minang insulto ninyo, but, mabito na katong, naigiwalay si pastor na to before, nga. If mawagin nila, we'll respect them. Pero, i-respect po nila nga to ang belief. So, respect me gets respect. If wala, wala again. Pero, mo lang, we'll continue to wali lang yes. What the truth is because the truth, the Bible, the truth is not democratic. Bagingon na ni pastor. Bisan pag wali mo believe, bisag isan na mo believe or walay mo believe of the truth will always remain truth. Kay, it is not democratic.
0: Right,
1: and so, muna to, respect, because respect na to kung sa ilang belief, kung sa ilang preference. But we will not stop sharing the truth, preaching the truth, and kung sa gikabatan.
0: Muna po, usap po sa atong kanta ko nga, the greatest thing my eyes have seen. Kay, daghan po ito nakita nga.
1: Yes, si Ate Abet. Usa si Ate Abet. So, Ate Abet was a member of the LGBTQ community before and is now a transformed and renewed Christian. Yeah,
0: renewed and transformed. And
1: yes.
0: And she is a one of the hosts but also sa itong program
1: yes, sa
0: itong radio which is
1: renewed and transformed.
0: But na siya karon sa Trinidad gustay pa karon. I don't know what happened but always praying to each and everyone especially to Ate Abet. God bless always. I guess nasakit si Ate Abet siguro. But praying for good health and stay safe always labi na sa mga namino itong karon especially to the radio. Greetings, a wonderful evening to each and everyone, if you're not tune in, let us know. And let me know by sending your greetings, your shoutouts, your song requests on our official Facebook page, live streaming at the Anchor
1: yes.
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0: And we'll play this song entitled He Looked Beyond My Fault. We'll be playing songs that will be a blessing to each and everyone listening on our program this evening. And again, this song is entitled He Looked Beyond My Fault. Time check, it's 19 minutes past 11 o'clock in the evening. In a few minutes from now, we'll be saying goodbye. But still, keep tuning, keep listening on our program. Hantod sa mahuman mi karong gabi
1: una. Yes, yes, yes.
0: Again, this song is entitled He Looked Beyond My Fault.

0: Alright, so that song is out of the She Look Beyond My Fault, diba?
1: By Sterling Walsh yes. Jr. Wow.
0: And pasan naman to sa song about this song. It means nga, wala ka tanong ginawa yes. sa to ang sala. But he looked beyond. Through my fault.
1: Mm. Wow! But yes, wala siya gatanaw sa imong mga sayop, sa imong mga mistakes.
0: Bisaya anak kay, akong sala, akong dakong sala.
1: Oh. Through my fault.
0: Tinod.
1: Sure. 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So guys, bisag naagita yung mga kasaypanan, wala ginagita na. He looked beyond. So,
0: yes, he looked beyond. Yung
1: anak mo, sa balibol, murag bulang, ni Saka.
0: To infinity and beyond.
1: Wow! Buzz Lightyear reporting for Judy, sir. Wow!
0: But thank God for Christian songs, a blessing in hymnals.
1: Wow!
0: It has been a blessing to each and every one of us. Mahimo na tong a
1: blessing.
0: Yes, a blessing ng pagkinabuhi and a inspiration sa pagkinabuhi na to as
1: a reason to keep going on.
0: Yes.
1: Wow!
0: A reason to keep pressing on.
1: Wow! Murag itong si Kuya Sam kay nag-post man ang Baiso Ebo Youth Philippines. Yun siya, boy, kanang comment be, kanang keep pressing on. Mo comment ako, keep pressing on. Ni comment ako sa mga
0: para maganahan po, diba?
1: Wow, para maganahan mo pa dayon kay comment. Oh,
0: fire ba?
1: Wow, ni fire.
0: Don't sad the zeal ba?
1: Zealousness without. Pasalamat mo nga nay guwapo nag-encourage niya. Wow.
0: Na si Alex Iyala.
1: Yeah, og si Boss Malokiton.
0: But yes, time check. It's 26 minutes past 11 o'clock in the evening and 4 minutes left before tayo mababay.
1: Yes, before tayo mababay. Dapat na ito si Kuya Gian inigbabay na to, no? Pero wala mang good kayo. He is being stolen. Wow! Oh, from stolen. Another dimension.
0: He is taken for granted.
1: Wow!
0: But nonetheless, we just want to say thank you for always being with us for another 2 hours of faith, friendship, and fun. Only hear your best choice of Sound Christian music. And always choosing the Anchor Radio as your partner on air and online, especially for always nga nag-aabang mo always every 9:30 to 11:30 in the evening, Mondays to Fridays, only here on your best choice of Sound Christian music. A big thanks to each and every one of you, and I hope nga mupadayon mog support, mupadayon taog padayon ta diri sa pangalagad, especially yes. to share the gospel sa salvation that Jesus Christ died and was buried and rose again on the third day for our sins. If matuo na tayo kaya kanina, yes, John 16, for God so loved the world that He gave His only begotten Son, that whosoever believeth on Him should not perish but have everlasting life. Always natin man, if nakasigurado kung asa pa doon yung mukalag, always and always, now is the day of salvation. Now is the accepted time. Behold, now is the day of salvation. Sa pamigihuwat ni mo, no? Ginoo.
1: Yes, what are you waiting for? Yes. Come and join the fun. Wow.
0: Ang Ginoo na matay na bayad sa itong sala, and all we must do is to believe that He died, He was buried,
1: and He was risen. Mucho yes. na importante. God, our God has risen. So, wala. Ay, so, wala. So, God has risen. So, di kita mo kuhan nga. Our salvation is kuhan kay He's ni risen from the dead, kids. Yeah,
0: it's all kayo, by grace through yes. faith.
1: So if wala siya ni rise from the dead, if he didn't rise from the dead, then dili kawang tatong yes. kaluwasan.
0: And our faith is in vain. But always sa timanan nga, for by grace we are saved through faith. Dili pa lagi sa tumay buhat.
1: And not of your works, yes. lest any man should boast. Kay ang gingon ni brother ni Sir Gene Sharp, the last time he was here nga. God does not want you to go to heaven and think of your own doing.
0: Yes, that's right.
1: So there are not people in heaven that would say, I'm saved because I was a good person. I was saved because I have an old lady from the street. I'm saved because I've done my good deed. Mm-hmm. So wala universal scale between good and bad, and your good outweighs your bad. It's only by faith, by the grace of God, and through faith.
0: Yes, that's right. We can always... So not to remind them that it's all by the grace of God. It's all, we are all sinners.
1: Saved by grace.
0: Saved by grace.
1: And time check, it's It's, I think,
0: 29 minutes past 10 o'clock.
1: 50 seconds to 11:30.
0: Yes.
1: So we will leave you with a song.
0: He made it again.
1: He made it again.
0: Yes, okay, this is the song, the favorite song of Mam Joy.
1: Mam Joy, gana he made.
0: Always niya nga i-request sa una.
1: Oh, sa una itong mag-listen pa siya sa
0: email. Nakainundam gana by the John Marshall family.
1: Oh, he made it again. No. Muna no.
0: Yes, and gikanta po ni, by the way, pagka Domingo nila Ate Wena.
1: Oh, nila Ate Wena. He made it again.
0: And big shout out to missionary to Cambodia, Pastor Rodcel.
1: Rodcel, ano sa to?
0: Si Unay. Rodcel Unay. Abi ko Rodcel, si Runay na.
1: Si Runay, ah.
0: Unay na niya, Rodcel Unay.
1: So, di ato judy pray ang atong mga missionaries kay, if dili ka ka-support money-wise or dili ka ka-dong there physically, abagi sila sa pagampo. And kay, especially karon, anya kanatay mga missions commitments, na kay commitment always kana see through your commitment. Ako adi ko kabayad sa commitment pa. But kay wala man ta dito nindot nga makaabag ta from afar.
0: Yes.
1: And dili jud dali mag mission guys. 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
0: Yes,
1: they church
0: right.
1: Choose to sacrifice ng mato sa mission field.
0: Si missionary Rodcel Unay kay he was a
1: licensed teacher.
0: Yeah, licensed professional teacher. But he chose to be a pastor.
1: Yes, he gave it all up just to go to the mission
0: right.
1: field. And imagine unsa kalisod ang mission field diri sa Philippines? Unsa ka kalisod if na naka
0: yes.
1: other country
0: wala
1: now?
0: Kay kaila, wala kay
1: wala kay
0: pamilya,
1: wala kay pamilya. You don't know the language, you don't know the culture palang daan. So big shout out to all the missionaries nga na dito. Tabag ta guys sa atong pag-ampo and sa atong at best as we can financially.
0: That's
1: so
0: right.
1: Sa inyong mga missions commitment always see through always unsay see through unsay kanang i-commit sa inyong mga commitments. Ako mo bayad ko nakalimot na nung ko na igo ko na. But yes.
0: Yes, that's true Kuya Ken. So always we must have the heart for missions.
1: Yes. Sometimes the heart for the mission field.
0: Yes, the heart for missions. Yes. And time check, it is already 32 minutes
1: yes,
0: past
1: 11:30.
0: And again, we just say I want to say thank you so much for always tuning in always.
1: Yes. As pag ubay-ubay na mo
0: yes.
1: this kahanginan for staying with us from 9:30 actually from 10:30 na
0: yes.
1: start to 11:30 but tomorrow at 9:30 to 11:30 be with us again ubay-ubay imi sa atong mga kwanya kanu sa man kita mag games ka yeah. andam na gid ang mga prizes
0: uno ni do kay Ken kay giduaan ako na
1: but we're just playing games
0: but
1: wow.
0: yes, pray tanan no nga sige gian kay dili na magtinapulan.
1: Oh, magandam sa games. Kay ni sponsor ba si Pastor James Pamador sa prize.
0: Yes.
1: Kay para mainganyo tatanan na yung mga prizes niya, mga pil mo.
0: But yes, again nonetheless, this once again the evening I goes every 9:30 to 11:30 in
1: yes.
0: the evening. Mondays to Fridays, only your best choice of Saint Christian music and we'll leave you with this song is titled He Made It Again. It's once again Kuya Sam
1: and Kuya Ken.
0: Greeting you a wonderful day, a wonderful night ahead of you and
1: God
0: bless
1: us all.
0: Bye-bye!
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0: Bugs are not as old as scientists thought. Find out about it next on today's Creation Moments. And now, here's our Creation Moments host, Ian Taylor.
1: Did you know that the phrase, according to its kind, appears 10 times in the first chapter of Genesis? Not only is the fact that plants and animals reproduce according to their kind an important principle in the Bible, it is central to modern agriculture and husbandry. And what's more, there is no evidence in the fossil record that any creature ever existed that was in the process of changing from one kind into another. While many different kinds of plants and animals have become extinct, modern forms are found in the most ancient rocks. This fact was highlighted for us again when scientists announced the discovery of a fossil bug, which they said was 15 million years older than any insect ever found before. Of course, we know that those are highly inflated evolutionary years. The discovery of the insect will lead evolutionists to revise their story of how insects evolved, and they are not just going to have to allow that bugs have been around for more of Earth's history than they thought. The scientists also noted that the insect they found was remarkably like modern-day silverfish. In other words, insects were well established long before evolutionists ever thought they had evolved. This is just one more example of a scientific discovery clearly showing that every living thing reproduces after its own kind. Furthermore, those kinds have been the same since the beginning.
0: To get a complete set of transcripts from Creation Moments programs, ask about the book Letting God Create Your Day when you visit us online at creationmoments.com. And join us again for another Creation Moment, proclaiming evidence of God's truth.
2: Honey, this is a wonderful meal. The candles are a really nice touch.
3: Thank you, dear. Can I ask you something?
2: Sure.
3: Do you love me?
2: Do I love you?
3: Yeah.
2: You mean right this minute? Well, hang on.
3: What?
2: Let's see. Lunch tomorrow looks like a bologna sandwich on white bread.
3: Lunch tomorrow?
2: And it doesn't look like you've done the laundry yet. Oh, and you're using that fabric softener I don't like. And my shirts aren't pressed.
3: Bob, I just want to know if you love me.
2: Well, I'd say right now, including this lovely dinner, my love for you is lukewarm.
3: Lukewarm?
2: Oh, it's a solid 3 out of 10, and I'm sure it'll be higher after you do the laundry.
3: After I do? Bob, you don't love me. You just love the things I do for you.
4: Do you love God for who He is? Or is your love for Him dependent on what He does for you?
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0: Back to Genesis with Dr. John Morris, creation researcher with the Institute for Creation Research. Dr. Morris, why are we told in Scripture to observe the ants?
1: Chris, the ants are a marvelous insect. Obviously, they're very industrious. But recently, scientists discovered that ants can even do trigonometry. The scout ants go out, and when they find food, they come straight home. But they don't retrace their steps. How do they know where their home is? Scientists studied them and determined that the ants know how far and which direction they had gone. Noting that an ant may change its direction many times while foraging indicates that there is a very sophisticated trigonometric calculation going on for these ants to determine how far it is to home. This math is very complicated. Evidently, the ants can do it. God designed them, and He designed them well. He did it all back in Genesis.
0: For more information, visit our website at icr.org. I'm Chris O'Brien. Thanks for tuning in.
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0: sickness and death, there's always a reason.
1: Answers with Ken Ham, author of the book on how to be more effective in witnessing called Why Won't They Listen? Well, Ken, most people ask why when they see so much suffering and death all around us. Is there really an answer?
0: Well, you know, my brother Robert greatly helped me through a sermon he preached just before he got an awful illness. It eventually took his life. While I was visiting him in the nursing home, my youngest brother gave me a tape of Rob's sermon. "You've got to hear this," Stephen said. Rob deals directly with the very issue he's facing right now. It's almost prophetic. I couldn't wait to hear that tape. I devoured every word. It was so illuminating and thought-provoking, as if God had been preparing Rob and his family for what was to come. Rob understood that sickness came because of Adam's fall. He said this, quote, "If there was no sin in the world, there wouldn't be any sickness, there'd be no death," end of quote. You know he's right. Sin's been in the world since Adam rebelled. It's called original sin, and it's affected everyone. Rob went on to point out that there's not a person in this world who will not die unless the Lord Jesus comes first. He reminded the congregation that the ultimate sickness is death. Rob showed that the only real answer for suffering is found in the Bible's book of Genesis, understanding the origin of sin.
1: So there was no death and sickness before the fall of Adam. But what about the fossil record, all those bones in the ground? Find out what the Bible teaches about the true age of the earth when you go to our website, answersradio.com.
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0: Okay, God, my life's a mess, so I'm praying. What do you want from me?
1: Do you have a wallet?
0: Yeah. There's $4 in it.
1: I'll take it.
0: Great, no problem.
1: Do you have a savings account?
0: Yeah.
1: I'll take it.
0: Okay.
1: A business?
0: Yeah, I'm about to go bankrupt.
1: I'll take it.
0: You can have it.
1: And your car?
0: My car? Fine, take it.
1: Do you have a family?
0: Yeah, I suppose you want them too.
1: Mm-hmm.
0: Fine, wait a minute. I've given you everything but the shirt off my back.
1: I'll take it.
0: Great!
1: John, I have a wallet, a savings account, car...
0: I'm real happy for you, God.
1: Take care of them for me.
0: What?
1: Take these possessions, handle them properly, and treat this family with care. Remember, they belong to me.
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2: Answers with Ken Ham, author of the new book, Why Would a Loving God? Ken, I know some of the biological arguments as to why evolution is wrong, but in what way does it defy chemistry?
1: Well, Mark, life is built on the basis of information. Now, I'm sure most listeners have heard of DNA, you know, that molecule of heredity that makes up our chromosomes and the units within them called genes. Well, think of DNA as analogous to, say, a big book with pages of written instructions. Now, special molecules in the DNA are lined up in a particular order, in a sense, to write all the information that builds a human, a cat, or a dog, and so on. Now, the information written on the DNA is really a code system. It's a language. For instance, if you're reading a book in English, you have to know the English language or code to understand the information in the book. Likewise, there are structures in a cell made by the DNA that actually read the DNA. Frankly, it all gets very complicated. But scientists have observed that code systems always come from an intelligence, and information always comes from information. Matter by itself will never produce a code system or information. In other words, chemistry cries out, life is a result of an intelligence. It couldn't have happened by chance.
2: Ken Ham has written a fascinating booklet that discusses the history of life on this planet, from the book of Genesis to what's prophesied in the future. To read Ken's booklet, which is free, go to our website, answersradio.com.
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4: Well, it's great having you on board as our janitorial crew. So, when can we expect you to show up?
5: 2 a.m.
4: Great. When you clean the kitchen area...
5: Well, we don't do kitchens. It's in the contract.
4: Well, it's really a kitchenette.
5: Kitchen is in the word kitchenette. We don't do that.
4: Oh, well, we have two types of waste baskets.
5: We don't do waste baskets. Too many germs.
4: Oh, okay. Do you mop?
5: Are the chemicals involved?
4: There's soap.
5: That's a chemical.
4: No mopping?
5: No mopping.
4: Do you vacuum?
5: Does it involve machinery?
4: So, what exactly do you do?
5: We're here to serve.
4: Well, all I see is you showing up at 2 a.m. to do nothing. Why do you call yourself a cleaning service? You don't clean anything.
5: You know, you're right. If we don't do anything, why show up? We'll bill you once a month. Don't be late on the payments.
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3: Back to Genesis with Dr. John Morris, Creation Seminar speaker with the Institute for Creation Research. Dr. Morris, what does the Bible have to say about dinosaurs?
4: Chris, the Bible gives us a good bit of information about dinosaurs. Of course, it doesn't use a rather new term, dinosaur, but it does use the term dragon for great reptilian beasts. Some of their descriptions sound an awful lot like dinosaurs. These great beasts were created perfect in the beginning, but when Adam sinned, the whole creation was cursed, including the dinosaurs. Soon, the whole world was destroyed by Noah's flood, yet two of each dinosaur kind were on board Noah's Ark. Most or all of them eventually went extinct, but there's a great deal of evidence that humans and dinosaurs lived together in fairly recent times. They weren't just imagined, they were real. We can piece together how to think about the dinosaurs only by starting back in Genesis.
3: For more on Genesis, visit our website at icr.org. This is Chris O'Brien. Thanks for going back to Genesis.

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0: you feel that way about her, why don't you ask her out?
1: I don't know. I doubt she'd say yes.
0: How are you going to find out if you don't ask?
2: Some things we doubt are worth finding out.
3: Yeah, I heard about the opening and I'd like to interview, but I just don't think I'd get the job.
4: Bob, you're the best person for that job. You should go for it.
3: Oh, I doubt they'd even consider me.
4: But you won't know that unless you interview.
2: Doubt should motivate us to pursue an answer.
5: Oh, I doubt it's cancer. I'm sure it's nothing.
6: Barb, it's a lump. You need to find out for sure.
5: I doubt they'll find anything.
2: Are you someone who doubts that God exists?
6: Frank, do you believe there's a God?
7: Well, I don't know. Personally, I doubt it.
2: The question of whether God exists is an important one. Don't base your beliefs on your doubts. Turn your doubts into questions and start asking them. The Bible has a lot to say about God. Be passionate about finding the answer. Another message from Lifeline Productions, located on the web at lifelinepro.com.
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9: How quickly are stars dying? The answer next on today's Creation Moment. And now, here's our Creation Moment's host, Ian Taylor.
10: The Bible tells us that the entire universe is decaying and dying because of the burden of sin. We know from Scripture that the entire heavens and the earth as we know it will someday be destroyed by fire to make way for a new creation. The Bible also indicates that the entire creation is young. These facts were generally accepted until evolution became a fashionable theory. Early evolutionists were quick to realize that people would not believe that a relatively young Earth could produce the life we see today. Chance and a young Earth simply do not go together. As a result, the Earth and the universe have been declared to be billions of years old. Now, new conclusions about the rate at which stars are dying can be added to the evidences that contradict an ancient age for the creation. When a star dies, it typically explodes, leaving a shockwave of expanding dust and gas. While stars are dying, no one has ever confirmed the formation of new stars. The fact that stars are evidently dying faster than they are being formed has been a problem for evolutionists. That problem recently became worse with the announcement that stars are evidently dying at twice the rate astronomers thought. Astronomers report that they have now found evidence of 24 stars that have died in the last several thousand years, in a space of about only 1/8 of our galaxy. What the Bible says about birth and death of the creation is true. The evidences for both are all around us.
9: 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And be sure to join us next time for another Creation Moment, proclaiming evidence of God's truth.

0: Carl Sagan. He saw a cruel world.
1: Answers with Ken Ham, whose ministry has built a planetarium and creation museum near Cincinnati, Ohio. The late Carl Sagan, Ken, of course, was a very well-known museum near Cincinnati, Ohio. The late Carl Sagan, Ken, of course, was a very well-known anti-Christian and anti-creationist. Why?

0: he was looking at our fallen world. This is a world suffering the effects of sin and the curse. It's a horrible world. And sadly, Dr. Sagan would have heard many Christians say you can believe in both millions of years as well as the Bible. Thus, Sagan realized this would mean that the death, disease, and violence in the fossil record were described as very good by God. Thus, God must be an ogre. It's only when we accept a perfect creation marred by sin that we can understand this present cruel world.
1: We actually have an astronomer on our staff who rejects the Big Bang and an evolutionary origin for the universe. Read his free booklet on our website, answersradio.com.
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Jesus. The mere mention of his name can calm the storm, heal the broken, and raise the dead. At the name of Jesus, hatred and bitterness turn to love and forgiveness. Arguments cease. In the name of Jesus, I've seen sin-hardened men melted, derelicts transformed, and the lights of hope put back into the eyes of a hopeless child. I've sat at the bedside of a dying saint, her body racked with pain, who in those final fleeting seconds summoned her last ounce of ebbing strength to whisper Earth's sweetest name, Jesus. Emperors have tried to destroy it. Philosophies have tried to stamp it out. Tyrants have tried to wash it from the face of the earth with the very blood of those who claimed it, yet still it stands. There shall be that final day, that day when every voice of Adam's race, every voice that has ever uttered a sound, shall raise in one great mighty chorus to proclaim the name of Jesus. So you see, it was not mere coincidence that caused the angel one night long ago to say to a virgin maiden, his name shall be called Jesus. Jesus. There really is something about that name.

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1: I'm a prisoner of hope, bound by my faith.
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3: 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I have to explain where the universe came from.
2: 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The universe just appeared out of nowhere.
3: 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Something can't come from nothing.
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3: 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Therefore, it had a beginning. 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
2: Well, then the whole thing is just a figment of our imagination.
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3: Well, the only logical option left is that God created it.
2: That doesn't sound very scientific. It has to be one of the other three.
3: Dad, you're not being logical. Can I have my screen now?
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0: Jesus saith unto him, I am the way, the truth, and the life. 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
2: Answers with Ken Ham, author of the children's rhyme book, A is for Adam. Ken, is it true that a lot of people today scoff at the idea of a global flood of Noah's day? And if so, how is this a sign of our times?
3: Well, in 2 Peter chapter 3, we read the following. Knowing this first, there shall come in the last days scoffers, walking after their own lusts, and saying, where is the promise of his coming? For this they willingly are ignorant of, that by the word of God the heavens rolled, and the earth standing out of the water and in the water, whereby the world that then was, being overflowed with water, perished. You see, Mark, here the Apostle Peter is telling us that a sign of the last days is that people will scoff at those who believe Jesus is coming again. And as part of this scoffing, they'll also reject that God created and that he judged the world with a global flood. By the way, the flood is one of the major themes in some of our exhibits in our new Creation Museum. But how true it is of today's world that the majority of scientists scoff at those of us who believe in creation and the flood. Really, though, they aren't just scoffing at what we believe, they're scoffing at God's word, just as most people did in Noah's day.
2: Many scoffers today like to stump Christians with questions like, where did Cain find his wife? If you've ever wondered about that answer yourself, read Ken Ham's free booklet, available on our website, answersradio.com. While there, find out more about our high-tech creation museum.
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0: Back to Genesis with Dr. John Morris, geologist with the Institute for Creation Research. Dr. Morris, I heard geologists have inaugurated a new geologic period called the Ediacaran. What is that?
1: Chris, evolutionists have long been confused by the fact that as you come up the geologic record from bottom to top, you suddenly enter a layer where marine fossils of all sorts are found in abundance, but very little before that. They call it the Cambrian Explosion. Evolutionists have been desperate to find the ancestors of these early animals, and now they found in a few places remnants of multicellular creatures below the Cambrian. But this does not help evolution. These organisms are different from the Cambrian animals and appear to have all gone extinct. Still, no ancestors of the Cambrian animals or of the Ediacaran animals. Face it, Chris, evolution didn't happen. Now, creation, that's consistent with all the evidence, and that we read about back in Genesis.
0: Thanks for tuning in to Back to Genesis.

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2: Hon, have you seen my toothbrush?
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broken heart, trying to find the faith to pray. 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
2: 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My life verse is Philippians 1:6, being confident of this very thing, that he which has begun a good work in you will perform it until the day of Jesus Christ.

0: Charles Darwin? He was a racist.
1: Answers with Ken Ham, author of the bestseller, The Lie, Evolution. Well, didn't Darwin write that certain Indians in South America, Ken, were still in the so-called monkey stage of evolution?
0: You know, it's a sad fact of history, Mark, that Darwin wanted to convince people that there was hardly any difference at all between man and chimps. During his famous trip on the ship the Beagle over 150 years ago, he described some South American Indians as cannibals. To Darwin, they were almost as much beast as men. Such statements convinced many people of the day that these Indians were at one of the lower stages of evolution. No wonder terrible racist attitudes and horrible actions resulted toward these Indians. But the truth of the matter is that Darwin hardly saw an Indian at all. And of course, he couldn't speak one word of their language, so how did he really know them? Not only that, these particular Indians were not even cannibals. They actually believed in one supreme being to whom they prayed, and they had principles of morality that were very high. Ironically, they regarded the white people who exploited them as morally inferior. People need to wake up and realize that Darwinian evolution, taught throughout our public education system, is an ardently racist philosophy.
1: 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This history is summarized in Ken's fascinating booklet entitled The Seven Seas of History. It's also a summary of what you can find in our Creation Museum. 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
3: 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Properly put out a campfire?
2: No, Alan. 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
3: Kids, remember, when putting out a fire, pour the water directly on the... Whoa! Guys! Major fire here! What do I do?
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2: This ain't helping! 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
2: 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When dealing with someone who is angry, we need to be gentle and answer with patience and kindness.
3: Oh, I get it. But was it really necessary to burn off my eyebrows to make this point, guys?
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0: What do bluebirds look for in a mate? Find out next on today's Creation Moment. And now, here's our Creation Moments host, Ian Taylor.
1: The first scientific studies that showed essential differences between males and females were not well received by some. Many Christians have resisted the teachings that men and women are by nature the same. Christians have traditionally understood the Bible to teach that males and females each have essentially honourable but different roles to play. Unfortunately, many Christians have been unsure how to describe those roles. As we study the scriptural portrayal of the family, especially in Ephesians 5, a picture begins to merge. All the scriptural examples of motherhood and fatherhood can be distilled into one basic idea. What we call a healthy maternal instinct and a healthy desire on the part of the male to protect and prevent danger are only two sides of the same coin. An example of what this means was recently discovered in bluebirds. Scientists have found that bluebird fathers offer their nestling daughters twice as much food as their sons. Of course, the sons are never allowed to go hungry. Scientists were puzzled by this until someone suggested that by doing this, Father Bluebird was teaching his daughters by example how to select a mate. Female bluebirds are very fussy about selecting a mate. One of the most important things they look for in a mate is the ability to provide plenty of food for the next generation. In an age of declining parental skills, it's good to be reminded that our Creator has given human parents instruction in His Word.
0: 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And be sure to join us next time for another Creation Moment, proclaiming evidence of God's truth.
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0: Next. Okay. Have you ever told a lie?
1: No, I never lie.
0: Never?
1: Well, there was this once.
0: Next. Have you ever stolen anything?
2: Well.
0: Next. Have you ever had adulterous thoughts?
3: Yeah, lots of times.
0: Hang on a second. I think the door is stuck. Could you jump up and down a couple times?
3: Okay.
0: Let's try this again. Have you ever taken God's name in vain?
3: Lots of times, before I became a Christian.
0: You trusted Jesus Christ to pay for your sins?
3: Yeah.
0: Mister, your penalty's already been paid. You're in the wrong line.
3: Oh, sorry.
0: Next!
4: I accepted Jesus Christ as my Savior also.
0: Liar.
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0: Back to Genesis with Dr. John Morris, creation researcher with the Institute for Creation Research. Dr. Morris, the giraffe is so different from every other animal. How could it have evolved from something else?
1: Well, the answer is, Chris, it didn't evolve from something else. God created each basic animal type after their kind, just like the Bible says. There are many design features about the giraffe that are totally different from every kind of possible short-necked ancestor. For instance, the heart of the giraffe is extremely powerful, able to pump the blood many meters above its heart, all the way up to the brain. Natural selection could not have produced this design for the heart at the same time it was selecting for a long neck. When you lump all the design features together, it's much too tall of an order for simple natural selection. As always, it's the creation idea, the back